0: What a weekend. Oh, what a weekend. It is the Memorial Day special as we look back and salute and honor America's fallen heroes.
1: And also the unofficial start to summer. And here comes

0: Dwight Yoakam and Fast as You. It's Honky Tonkin' with Big D and Bubba, and this is our Memorial Day special.
1: Our friend Lee Bryce, you hear him singing the beginning of our of the show, the little jingle.
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1: Yeah, man. He did this song as, I think, one of his greatest songs ever. It was written because of Paul Monty.

0: On a Medal of Honor recipient, Jared, was killed in Afghanistan while trying to save a fellow soldier. And he said in an interview that he drives his son's truck to feel close to his son. And that's how we get this. I drive your truck.
1: 89 cents in the ashtray. Half-empty bottle of Gatorade rolling in the floorboard. That dirty Braves cap on the dash. Dog tags hanging from the rear view. Old skull cannon and cowboy boots and a gun.

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This is the Memorial Day Special on Honky Tonkin'.

0: in Baton Rouge. That is Garth Brooks on Memorial Day special here of Honky Tonkin'. What's up?
1: I was wondering if I could hear The 8th of November by Big and Rich.
0: Man, I think that would be fantastic for Memorial Day.
1: Yeah, that's a great song.
0: All right. Hey, thank you, man. Appreciate the phone call.
1: All right. Thank you.
0: All right. Bye-bye.
1: Bye-bye.
0: This song is based upon a true story, inspired by a chance meeting at a bar. It's Big and Rich on Honky Tonkin'.

0: Love that song. One of Big and Rich's hidden gems.
1: Like, yeah, a lot of people don't know about it. They know, like, you know, Save a Horse, Ride a Cowboy, that kind of stuff. But that one, ooh.
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20: Mostly cloudy today with a chance for isolated rain showers. High temperatures will reach for the mid-60s. Mostly cloudy tonight with a slight chance for isolated rain showers early. We'll see low temperatures in the low 50s. Partly cloudy and warmer for the day on Sunday. High temperatures will reach for the mid-70s. And partly cloudy Sunday night with lows in the upper 40s. For Weather Watch 12, I'm meteorologist Devin Biggs on Coyote 93.7.

0: Tim McGraw, I like it, I love it, I want some more of it. It's the Memorial Day special of Honky Tonkin', and we're Big D and Bubba. Gonna take you back to 2004. Shelley Wright wrote this song because literally she was in traffic and some dude in a minivan got all mad at her because she had a Marine Corps sticker on the bumper of her SUV.
1: Oh, wow.
0: And it's a totally fitting song today as we're doing the Memorial Day special.

0: All right, I got a song that you probably have never heard before. A lot of people have not. It is a Memorial Day song about the Vietnam Wall from one of the greatest country singers of all time. But the song went unnoticed because it was released on 9/11/2001.
1: Oh, wow.
0: So we'll come back and share that with you next after David Lee Murphy on Honky Tonkin'.
1: She

0: David Lee Murphy and Party Crowd on the Memorial Day special of Honky Tonkin'. We're going to play a song that is little known, but it is from a Marine Corps veteran who loved those he served with and wanted to keep their memories alive. It's George Jones.
1: Oh, wow.
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0: George Jones released that song when he was 70 years old in 2001.
1: 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That's a good one. Perfect for Memorial Day weekend.
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8: Mostly cloudy today with a chance for isolated rain showers. High temperatures will reach for the mid-60s. Mostly cloudy tonight with a slight chance for isolated rain showers early. We'll see low temperatures in the low 50s. Partly cloudy and warmer for the day on Sunday. High temperatures will reach for the mid-70s. And partly cloudy Sunday night with lows in the upper 40s. For Weather Watch 12, I'm meteorologist Devin Biggs on Coyote 93.7.

There are a bunch of different versions of this song and a bunch actually recorded by Lee Greenwood, but this is the original and we're going to take you back. All the memories, everything's going to be right there as you hear it. It's the Memorial Day weekend special of Honky Tonkin' with Big D and Bubba.

0: Loving You is Fun, Easton Corbin. It's Honky Tonkin', our Memorial Day special, and we are Big D and Bubba. Believe it or not, this song was actually written on 9/11/2001 by Alan Jackson, but he was kind of squeamish about putting it out there because he was like, I don't want to capitalize on a tragedy.
1: Well, it's a good one, though. It's Alan Jackson on Honky Tonkin'.

0: 1941.
1: Landing was made this morning on the coast of France by troops of the Allied expedition.
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3: States. Japan has today surrendered.
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8: Bin Phu is fighting.
9: The agreement on ending the war and restoring peace in Vietnam.
10: Allied air forces began an attack on military targets in Iraq and
11: American
10: Kuwait.
11: Ground war in Afghanistan.
12: Baghdad
11: is
12: in the process of being liberated.
13: Military families that mourn can know this. 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
14: President Lincoln reminded us that through their deeds, the dead had spoken more eloquently for themselves than any of the living ever could, and that we're living could only honor them by rededicating ourselves to the cause for which they so willingly gave a last full measure of devotion.
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16: Some Aaron Tippin. It is a very special Memorial Day episode of

0: Aaron Tippin on the Memorial Day special of Honky Tonkin with Big D and Bubba. And you can't have a Memorial Day special, you know, celebrating those that we lost without this classic from David Ball. It's Riding with Private Malone.
1: I was just

0: I Feel Lucky on Honky Tonk, and it's our Memorial Day special, and we are Big D and Bubba.
1: And I can't think of a country artist more patriotic than Toby Keith was. He said he wrote this song for all the times that I got to meet the troops on these USO tours. It's Toby Keith, an American soldier on Honky Tonkin'.

0: One of my favorite videos of that era, too. 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
0: Yes, it's the Memorial Day special, and we are Big D and Bubba coming right back.
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6: Mostly cloudy today with a chance for isolated rain showers. High temperatures will reach for the mid-60s. Mostly cloudy tonight with a slight chance for isolated rain showers early. We'll see low temperatures in the low 50s. Partly cloudy and warmer for the day on Sunday. High temperatures will reach for the mid-70s. And partly cloudy Sunday night with lows in the upper 40s. For Weather Watch 12, I'm meteorologist Devin Biggs on Coyote 93.7.

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1: Remembering those who paid the ultimate price for America's freedom. 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

It's the Memorial Day special of Honky Tonkin', and we are Big D and Bubba. The tributes continue, and the songs keep going. Here's Garth.

0: Not counting you, it's Garth on Honky Tonk in our Memorial Day special.
1: So, Justin Moore did this song in 2011, but he wasn't the first one. Rhett Akins did it originally in 2006, but didn't chart. Justin did pretty good with it. Went number one.

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12: Mostly cloudy today with a chance for isolated rain showers. High temperatures will reach for the mid-60s. Mostly cloudy tonight with a slight chance for isolated rain showers early. We'll see low temperatures in the low 50s. Partly cloudy and warmer for the day on Sunday. High temperatures will reach for the mid-70s. And partly cloudy Sunday night with lows in the upper 40s. For Weather Watch 12, I'm meteorologist Devin Biggs on Coyote 93.7.

0: happened twice. It's Kenny Chesney on the Memorial Day special of Honky Tonkin' with Big D and Bubba.
1: This is a great one, man. It's not necessarily a Memorial Day song, but it is all about America and a guy who's super patriotic. He's done a ton of USO tours and whatnot. It is Daryl Worley. And have you forgotten? This is Honky Tonkin'. I hear.

0: It's Honky Tonkin' with Big D and Bubba, and we're going to take you back to 2020. This is Craig Morgan singing about the things that are so important to him and to all of us Americans. He's even got a book to go along with this song. It's called God, Family, and Country.
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16: Hi.

Mostly cloudy today with a chance for isolated rain showers. High temperatures will reach for the mid-60s. Mostly cloudy tonight with a slight chance for isolated rain showers early. We'll see low temperatures in the low 50s. Partly cloudy and warmer for the day on Sunday. High temperatures will reach for the mid-70s. And partly cloudy Sunday night with lows in the upper 40s. For Weather Watch 12, I'm meteorologist Devin Biggs on Coyote 93.7.

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0: Blake Shelton is one of the many artists that have sent out well wishes to Kyle Busch's family. He had this to say on X: "Man, I am so shocked and sad to hear about Kyle Busch's passing. First met him when he was 20 years old. What a legend. Prayers to his family. Stay here for God Gave Me You."
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0: as you probably know, Jason Aldean dropped a new album called Songs About Us, and his kids are over it. They're like, Dad, will you please play something else? You know, they've probably heard those songs a billion times.
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3: Heartland weather. Mostly cloudy today with a chance for isolated rain showers. High temperatures will reach for the mid-60s. Mostly cloudy tonight with a slight chance for isolated rain showers early. We'll see low temperatures in the low 50s. Partly cloudy and warmer for the day on Sunday. High temperatures will reach for the mid-70s. And partly cloudy Sunday night with lows in the upper 40s. For Weather Watch 12, I'm meteorologist Devin Biggs on Coyote 93.7.

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1: Just announced yesterday, Tulsi Gabbard is going to be resigning from her position as Director of National Intelligence. This is to care for her husband, who has cancer. Her final day in office will be June 30th. Tim McGraw on the way. Back when.
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8: Heartland weather. Mostly cloudy today with a chance for isolated rain showers. High temperatures will reach for the mid-60s. Mostly cloudy tonight with a slight chance for isolated rain showers early. We'll see low temperatures in the low 50s. Partly cloudy and warmer for the day on Sunday. High temperatures will reach for the mid-70s. And partly cloudy Sunday night with lows in the upper 40s. For WeatherWatch 20.

0: All right, y'all. Thanks so much for making me a part of your Saturday. You know the drill. 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
6: Heartland weather. Mostly cloudy today with a chance for isolated rain showers. High temperatures will reach for the mid-60s. Mostly cloudy tonight with a slight chance for isolated rain showers early. We'll see low temperatures in the low 50s. Partly cloudy and warmer for the day on Sunday. High temperatures will reach for the mid-70s. And partly cloudy Sunday night with lows in the upper 40s. For Weather Watch 12, I'm your oldest Devin Biggs on Coyote 93.7.

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0: Okay, take it or leave it. This is one of those best places to live reports. This one's from U.S. News and World Report. And to come up with the list, they compared 250 major cities across the country on affordability, desirability, job market, and quality of life. And for the first time in the ranking's history, two neighboring suburbs are topping the list. Carmel, Indiana is number one, followed by Fishers, Indiana at number two.
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2: Heartland Weather. Mostly cloudy today with a chance for isolated rain showers. High temperatures will reach for the mid-60s. Mostly cloudy tonight with a slight chance for isolated rain showers early. We'll see low temperatures in the low 50s. Partly cloudy and warmer for the day on Sunday. High temperatures will reach for the mid-70s. And partly cloudy Sunday night with lows in the upper 40s. For Weather Watch 12, I'm meteorologist Devin Biggs on Coyote 93.7.
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0: All right, I'd love to give you a little bit of trivia right now while we get back to the music. So, you know the Fresh Prince of Bel-Air, right? Uncle Phil. Well, I want you to picture his voice. And now, remember the original Teenage Mutant Ninja Turtles cartoon. Can you imagine the voice of Shredder? Yeah, it's the same guy. Uncle Phil from the Fresh Prince of Bel-Air was also the voice of Shredder in TMNT.
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2: Heartland Weather. A nice warm-up today with partly cloudy skies and highs in the mid-70s. A few showers are possible late tonight, otherwise partly cloudy with lows in the low 50s. A summer-like pattern begins on Memorial Day, raising highs into the low 80s with a slight chance for showers and thunderstorms. We crank up the heat Tuesday with highs in the upper 80s with another slight chance for showers and thunderstorms. Another scorcher Wednesday with highs in the mid-80s, a better chance for showers and thunderstorms, but storms still look to be locally isolated. For WeatherWatch 12, I'm meteorologist Chase Ropenak on Coyote 93.7.

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4: Heartland Weather. A nice warm up today with partly cloudy skies and highs in the mid 70s. A few showers are possible late tonight. Otherwise, partly cloudy with lows in the low 50s. A summer like pattern begins on Memorial Day, raising highs into the low 80s with a slight chance for showers and thunderstorms. We crank up the heat Tuesday with highs in the upper 80s with another slight chance for showers and thunderstorms. Another scorcher Wednesday with highs in the mid 80s, a better chance for showers and thunderstorms, but storms still look to be locally isolated. For WeatherWatch 12, I'm meteorologist Chase Ropenak on Coyote 93.7.
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3: Heartland weather. A nice warm up today with partly cloudy skies and highs in the mid 70s. A few showers are possible late tonight, otherwise partly cloudy with lows in the low 50s. A summer-like pattern begins on Memorial Day, raising highs into the low 80s with a slight chance for showers and thunderstorms. We crank up the heat Tuesday with highs in the upper 80s with another slight chance for showers and thunderstorms. Another scorcher Wednesday with highs in the mid 80s, a better chance for showers and thunderstorms, but storms still look to be locally isolated. For WeatherWatch 12, I'm meteorologist Chase Ropenack on Coyote 93.7.

0: Paul Stone with you on the way. We'll talk about how many Americans are considering short-term debt and if it's a relationship red flag on the way.
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I just laughed, said, I don't know. 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And then tried to dig real deep. Said, darling, honestly, I do a lot more offshore fishing. 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

0: Okay, we all have debt in some form or another these days, but how much short-term debt becomes a relationship red flag? Well, more than three quarters, 78% of Americans are saying short-term debt is no good. It found that 45% say they wouldn't date someone with $25,000 in short-term debt, like credit cards and personal loans, while 28% draw the line at $10,000. 72% of us think debt should be discussed within the first 6 months of a relationship. 16% expect that talked in the first month, and 60% would end a romance over hidden debt.
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4: Heartland Weather. A nice warm up today with partly cloudy skies and highs in the mid 70s. A few showers are possible late tonight, otherwise partly cloudy with lows in the low 50s. A summer-like pattern begins on

0: Memorial Day, raising highs into the low 80s with a slight chance for showers and thunderstorms. We crank up the heat Tuesday with highs in the upper 80s with another slight chance for showers and thunderstorms. Another scorcher Wednesday with highs in the mid 80s, a better chance for showers and thunderstorms, but storms still look to be locally isolated. For WeatherWatch 12, I'm meteorologist Chase Ropenak on Coyote 93.7.
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4: Heartland Weather. A nice warm up today with partly cloudy skies and highs in the mid 70s. A few showers are possible late tonight, otherwise partly cloudy with lows in the low 50s. A summer like pattern begins on Memorial Day, raising highs into the low 80s with a slight chance for showers and thunderstorms. We crank up the heat Tuesday with highs in the upper 80s with another slight chance for showers and thunderstorms. Another scorcher Wednesday with highs in the mid 80s, a better chance for showers and thunderstorms, but storms still look to be locally isolated. For WeatherWatch 12, I'm meteorologist Chase Ropenak on Coyote 93.7.

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5: Heartland Weather. A nice warm up today with partly cloudy skies and highs in the mid 70s. A few showers are possible late tonight, otherwise partly cloudy with lows in the low 50s. A summer-like pattern begins on Memorial Day, raising highs into the low 80s with a slight chance for showers and thunderstorms. We crank up the heat Tuesday with highs in the upper 80s with another slight chance for showers and thunderstorms. Another scorcher Wednesday with highs in the mid 80s, a better chance for showers and thunderstorms, but storms still look to be locally isolated. For WeatherWatch 12, I'm meteorologist Chase Ropenak on Coyote 93.7.

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3: Heartland weather. A nice warm up today with partly cloudy skies and highs in the mid 70s. A few showers are possible late tonight, otherwise partly cloudy with lows in the low 50s. A summer-like pattern begins on Memorial Day, raising highs into the low 80s with a slight chance for showers and thunderstorms. We crank up the heat Tuesday with highs in the upper 80s with another slight chance for showers and thunderstorms. Another scorcher Wednesday with highs in the mid 80s, a better chance for showers and thunderstorms, but storms still look to be locally isolated. For WeatherWatch 12, I'm meteorologist Chase Ropenack on Coyote 93.7.

0: Well, we're all struggling with those high gas prices, and people are trying to alter their behavior to save cash. Some are carpooling, some are taking public transportation. Well, Molly Hightower is driving a toy car that he rescued from someone else's garage. The 30-year-old handyman took a busted-up pink Power Wheels Barbie Dream Camper. Yeah, you know the one. And he modified it with a 2-gallon, 1-piston engine from a power washer. With the pull of a ripcord, Hightower is able to take the toy car to the local supermarket with a dirt bike helmet on his head and his knees to his ears.
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4: Heartland Weather. A nice warm up today with partly cloudy skies and highs in the mid 70s. A few showers are possible late tonight, otherwise partly cloudy with lows in the low 50s. A summer-like pattern begins on Memorial Day, raising highs into the low 80s with a slight chance for showers and thunderstorms. We crank up the heat Tuesday with highs in the upper 80s with another slight chance for showers and thunderstorms. Another scorcher Wednesday with highs in the mid 80s, a better chance for showers and thunderstorms, but storms still look to be locally isolated. For WeatherWatch 12, I'm meteorologist Chase Ropenak on Coyote 93.7.

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4: Heartland Weather. A nice warm up today with partly cloudy skies and highs in the mid 70s. A few showers are possible late tonight, otherwise partly cloudy with lows in the low 50s. A summer-like pattern begins on Memorial Day, raising highs into the low 80s with a slight chance for showers and thunderstorms. We crank up the heat Tuesday with highs in the upper 80s with another slight chance for showers and thunderstorms. Another scorcher Wednesday with highs in the mid 80s, a better chance for showers and thunderstorms, but storms still look to be locally isolated. For WeatherWatch 12, I'm meteorologist Chase Ropenak on Coyote 93.7.

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2: Weather. A nice warm-up today with partly cloudy skies and highs in the mid-70s. A few showers are possible late tonight, otherwise partly cloudy with lows in the low 50s. A summer-like pattern begins on Memorial Day, raising highs into the low 80s with a slight chance for showers and thunderstorms. We crank up the heat Tuesday with highs in the upper 80s with another slight chance for showers and thunderstorms. Another scorcher Wednesday with highs in the mid-80s, a better chance for showers and thunderstorms, but storms still look to be locally isolated. For WeatherWatch 12, I'm meteorologist Chase Ropenak on Coyote 93.7.

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3: Heartland weather. A nice warm-up today with partly cloudy skies and highs in the mid-70s. A few showers are possible late tonight, otherwise partly cloudy with lows in the low 50s. A summer-like pattern begins on Memorial Day, raising highs into the low 80s with a slight chance for showers and thunderstorms. We crank up the heat Tuesday with highs in the upper 80s with another slight chance for showers and thunderstorms. Another scorcher Wednesday with highs in the mid-80s, a better chance for showers and thunderstorms, but storms still look to be locally isolated. For WeatherWatch 12, I'm meteorologist Chase Ropenak on Coyote 93.7.

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2: Weather. A nice warm-up today with partly cloudy skies and highs in the mid-70s. A few showers are possible late tonight, otherwise partly cloudy with lows in the low 50s. A summer-like pattern begins on Memorial Day, raising highs into the low 80s with a slight chance for showers and thunderstorms. We crank up the heat Tuesday with highs in the upper 80s with another slight chance for showers and thunderstorms. Another scorcher Wednesday with highs in the mid-80s, a better chance for showers and thunderstorms, but storms still look to be locally isolated. For WeatherWatch 12, I'm meteorologist Chase Ropenak on Coyote 93.7.

0: Morgan Wallen with I Got Better Since You Got Gone. I love that song. Not for nothing, Morgan, of course, no big surprise that he didn't show up last week. He never goes to award shows, rarely. Megan Maroney didn't show up. Jason Aldean, he wasn't nominated anything, so he said, I'm going to relax at home. And Luke Combs and Jelly Roll also were no shows. Even though both were nominated for Entertainer of the Year, it seems like they had better things to do. So there you go. There were a lot of people that skipped out last Sunday. We are inside a long Memorial Day weekend with Clay Walker next with What's It to You?
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5: Heartland weather. A nice warm up today with partly cloudy skies and highs in the mid 70s. A few showers are possible late tonight, otherwise partly cloudy with lows in the low 50s. A summer-like pattern begins on Memorial Day, raising highs into the low 80s with a slight chance for showers and thunderstorms.

0: Turn this truck around. Jordan Davis right here with Ella Langley making Billboard history. Her song Choosin' Texas now 10 weeks at number one on the Hot 100. Only 4% of all songs from all genres in the 67-year history have charted that feat. And Ella Langley is now one of them. So she's making history because of her song Be Her, also in at number two. So there's that. On the way, we've got Winona Judd, George Strait. We queued up some Tim McGraw for you, too.
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5: Heartland Weather. A nice warm-up today with partly cloudy skies and highs in the mid-70s. A few showers are possible late tonight, otherwise partly cloudy with lows in the low 50s. A summer-like pattern begins on Memorial Day, raising highs into the low 80s with a slight chance for showers and thunderstorms. We crank up the heat Tuesday with highs in the upper 80s with another slight chance for showers and thunderstorms. Another scorcher Wednesday with highs in the mid-80s, a better chance for showers and thunderstorms, but storms still look to be locally isolated. For WeatherWatch 12, I'm meteorologist Chase Ropenack on Coyote 93.7.

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3: Heartland Weather. A nice warm up today with partly cloudy skies and highs in the mid 70s. A few showers are possible late tonight. Otherwise, partly cloudy with lows in the low 50s. A summer like pattern begins on Memorial Day, raising highs into the low 80s with a slight chance for showers and thunderstorms. We crank up the heat Tuesday with highs in the upper 80s with another slight chance for showers and thunderstorms. Another scorcher Wednesday with highs in the mid 80s, a better chance for showers and thunderstorms, but storms still look to be locally isolated. For WeatherWatch 12, I'm meteorologist Chase Ropenak on Coyote 93.7.

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0: You just can't undo it, Carrie. I know, I know. I'm Gina. Happy Sunday. Weekend's always better when we spend them together. We mentioned yesterday or today, 7 billion hot dogs will be eaten between Memorial Day and 4th of July, which we will be celebrating our 250th birthday this year. Wheel of Fortune going to be doing 2 weeks of America-themed programming, and it's all going to be brought to you by Coca-Cola. So from June 1st to the 29th, get ready. Drinking the spirit, sights, and stories of America through Ryan Seacrest and Vanna White. I know, it's going to be... And you can also enter the Drinking America giveaway, a chance to win a trip to either a national park or Universal Studios, thanks to Coca-Cola and Wheel of Fortune. That's coming up a little later in June. Little Big Town's up next with Day Drinking.
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7: Hi!

A nice warm-up today with partly cloudy skies and highs in the mid-70s. A few showers are possible late tonight, otherwise partly cloudy with lows in the low 50s. A summer-like pattern begins on Memorial Day, raising highs into the low 80s with a slight chance for showers and thunderstorms. We crank up the heat Tuesday with highs in the upper 80s with another slight chance for showers and thunderstorms. Another scorcher Wednesday with highs in the mid-80s, a better chance for showers and thunderstorms, but storms still look to be locally isolated. For WeatherWatch 12, I'm meteorologist Chase Ropenak on Coyote 93.7.

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7: Heartland Weather. A nice warm up today with partly cloudy skies and highs in the mid 70s. A few showers are possible late tonight, otherwise partly cloudy with lows in the low 50s. A summer-like pattern begins on Memorial Day, raising highs into the low 80s with a slight chance for showers and thunderstorms. We crank up the heat Tuesday with highs in the upper 80s with another slight chance for showers and thunderstorms. Another scorcher Wednesday with highs in the mid 80s, a better chance for showers and thunderstorms, but storms still look to be locally isolated. For WeatherWatch 12, I'm meteorologist Chase Ropenak on Coyote 93.7.

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0: I'm gonna get you good. Shania Twain, she looked genuinely happy to be at the ACMs hosting for a first timer. She sure was like a pro, huh? Hey, listen, so this dog is one, I guess, step closer to being a pro. Did you see the dog playing a kid's piano mat on the ground? Now, it's cool until he slides his butt on the mat. And then I don't know that I would want to touch those keys, but just put in dog plays kid's piano mat and it should be the first thing that comes up. First thing that comes up for us is the Eli Young Band next.
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4: Heartland Weather. A nice warm up today with partly cloudy skies and highs in the mid 70s. A few showers are possible late tonight, otherwise partly cloudy with lows in the low 50s. A summer-like pattern begins on Memorial Day, raising highs into the low 80s with a slight chance for showers and thunderstorms. We crank up the heat Tuesday with highs in the upper 80s with another slight chance for showers and thunderstorms. Another scorcher Wednesday with highs in the mid 80s, a better chance for showers and thunderstorms, but storms still look to be locally isolated. For WeatherWatch 12, I'm meteorologist Chase Ropenak on Coyote 93.7.

0: Thomas Rhett and Jordan Davis on Coyote 93.7. I'm Gina inside this Memorial Day weekend. I'm out the door now this Sunday fun day, Schmonday. Going to leave you with church service. And then after that, honky-tonky Saturday nights with the little Big D and Bubba coming in for your encore edition. So make sure you're listening in right after church service for that. Right here on Coyote 93.7. Have a great rest of your Memorial Day weekend. See ya.
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3: Good morning. Welcome to worship here at Zion. Today we observe the festival of the Ascension of our Lord. Today we remember the day that Jesus ascended from earth into heaven, and remember that on this day, by his ascension, he guaranteed to us that we too will follow where he has gone, that our place in heaven with him is forever certain, and that now at God's right hand, with all power and authority, he is ruling all things for the benefit of you who believe in him. We'll follow the order of worship as it's laid out in your worship folder, beginning with the opening hymn, hymn 747, Christ High Ascended.

0: If you are able, please stand. 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
1: Amen.
0: Our help is in the name of the Lord,
1: the Maker of heaven and earth.
0: Let us confess our sins to God and ask for his forgiveness. Almighty God, merciful Father, I confess to you that I have not loved you with all my heart. In what I have done and left undone, I have pursued my ways instead of your ways. I have not loved others as you command. For this I deserve your punishment, now and forever. I am sorry for my sins. I repent of them. I beg for your mercy. God, our Heavenly Father, has forgiven all your sins. By the perfect life and innocent death of our Lord Jesus Christ, he has removed your guilt forever. You are his own dear child. May God give you strength to live according to his will.
1: Amen.
0: Praise the Lord from the heavens. Praise him in the heights above.
1: Praise him, all his angels. Praise him, all his heavenly hosts.
0: How majestic is the Lord's name in all the earth.
1: He has set his glory above the heavens.
0: For the Lord is the most high over all the earth.
1: He is exalted far above all gods.
0: God has ascended amid shouts of joy, the Lord amid the sounding of trumpets.

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0: The throne of our God will last forever and ever.
1: A scepter of justice will be the scepter of his kingdom.
0: Praise the name of the Lord, for his name alone is exalted.
1: His splendor is above the earth and

0: The Lord be with you.
1: And also with you.
0: Let us pray. Lord Jesus, King of glory, on this day you ascended far above the heavens, and at God's right hand you rule the nations. Leave us not alone, we pray, but grant us the spirit of truth, that at your command and by your power, we may be your witnesses in all the world. For you live and reign with the Father and the Holy Spirit, one God, now and forever. Amen. You may be seated. The account of Jesus' ascension from the Acts of the Apostles, chapter 1, will serve as our first reading today. I wrote my first book, Theophilus, about everything Jesus began doing and teaching until the day he was taken up after he had given instructions through the Holy Spirit to the apostles he had chosen. After he had suffered, he presented himself alive to the apostles with many convincing proofs. He appeared to them over a period of 40 days and told them things about the kingdom of God. Once, when he was eating with them, he commanded them, "Do not depart from Jerusalem, but wait for what the Father promised, which you heard from me. For John baptized with water, but you will be baptized with the Holy Spirit not many days from now." So when they were together with him, they asked, "Lord, is this the time when you are going to restore the kingdom to Israel?" He said to them, "It is not for you to know the times or seasons that the Father

0: is set by his own authority. But you will receive power when the Holy Spirit has come upon you, and you will be my witnesses in Jerusalem, in all Judea and Samaria, and to the ends of the earth." After he said these things, he was taken up while they were watching, and a cloud took him out of their sight. They were looking intently into the sky as he went away. Suddenly, two men in white clothes stood beside them. They said, "Men of Galilee, why are you standing here looking up into the sky? This same Jesus who has been taken up from you into heaven will come back in the same way you have seen him go into heaven." The word of the Lord.
1: Thanks be to God.
0: The psalm for today is Psalm 47. We'll sing the psalm as it's printed in your worship folder together.

0: The second reading from St. Paul's Epistle to the Ephesians chapter 1 will serve as our sermon text today. This is why, ever since I heard about your faith in the Lord Jesus and your love for all the saints, I never stop giving thanks for you, remembering you in my prayers. I keep praying that the God of our Lord Jesus Christ, the glorious Father, will give you the spirit of wisdom and revelation in knowing Christ fully. I pray that the eyes of your heart may be enlightened, so that you may know the hope to which he has called you, just how rich his glorious inheritance among the saints is, and just how surpassingly great his power is for us who believe. It is as great as the working of his mighty strength, which God worked in Christ when he raised him from the dead and seated him at his right hand in the heavenly places, far above all rule, authority, power, and dominion, and above every name that is given not only in this age, but also in the one to come. God also placed all things under his feet and made him head over everything for the church. The church is his body, the fullness of him who fills everything in every way. The word of the Lord.
1: Thanks be to God.
0: Please stand out of respect for the words and works of Jesus.

0: Alleluia, surely I am with you always.
1: To the very end of the age. Alleluia.
0: The Gospel according to St. Luke chapter 24, the account of Jesus' ascension. Jesus said to his disciples, "These are my words that I spoke to you while I was still with you. Everything must be fulfilled that is written about me in the law of Moses, the prophets, and the Psalms." Then he opened their minds to understand the scriptures. He said to them, "This is what was written, and so it must be. The Christ will suffer and rise from the dead on the third day, and repentance and forgiveness of sins will be preached in his name to all nations, beginning from Jerusalem. You are witnesses of these things. Look, I am sending you what my Father promised, but stay in the city until you are clothed with power from on high." He led them out as far as the vicinity of Bethany. He lifted up his hands and blessed them. And while he was blessing them, he parted from them and was taken up into heaven. So they worshiped him and returned to Jerusalem with great joy. They were continually in the temple courts, praising and blessing God. Amen. The Gospel of the Lord.
1: Praise be to you, O Christ.
0: You may be seated for the hymn of the day, hymn 472, a hymn of glory, let us sing.

The sermon text for this morning is the second reading from St. Paul's Epistle to the Ephesians, chapter 1. Grace and peace be yours in abundance through the knowledge of God and of Jesus Christ, our Lord. Today we commemorate the ascension of our Lord Jesus, that he has removed from us his visible presence here on earth and has taken up a position of power and authority at God's right hand in heaven. From his heavenly throne, the Lord Jesus invites us to approach him with every need. So at the beginning of our consideration today of the ascension of Jesus, I invite you to bring whatever needs and desires you have to him who is able to do all things far more than we can ask or even imagine, now in a short time of silent prayer.

These things and many more we ask in your name, Lord Jesus. Hear and answer us in your mercy for your own sake. Amen. I can't help but be a little curious about what sorts of things you might have asked for. Some of you come to church today hurt by interpersonal conflict in your family or in your workplace. And some of you are in poor health or in pain today. And some of you carry great concern for someone close to you, your child or grandchild, your parent, your friend. And some of you come to church today burdened by the loss of a loved one or burdened with a heavy conscience. There's so much to pray for. There's so much that we need. And if these are the kinds of needs that, and desires that you brought to your ascended Lord, I am so glad. And please continue to do so. Whatever it is that you want, whether it is big or small, he invites you to bring those things to him, and he promises to answer your prayers. But as you continue to pray for whatever it is that you want, I'd also ask you to consider this question. What is it that God wants for you? The answer to this question will shape not only our prayers, but it will shape the way we think and the way that we live our lives. It is good to bring our desires to God in prayer, and it is even better when our desires match

his. In our text today, the Apostle Paul models a kind of prayer in which he asks for exactly what it is that God wants to give. He's praying for a group of Christians. They lived in the city of Ephesus, and his prayer includes two thanksgivings and essentially one petition. First, Paul thanks God for the faith of the Ephesians. The Ephesians came to trust in Jesus as their Savior from sin. They realized they could not make themselves right with God and believed that Jesus had won the forgiveness of sins for them by his death on the cross. By that faith, the Christians in Ephesus were saved. Apart from their own efforts and works, and simply by trusting in Jesus alone, the Ephesians had become the objects of God's love and blessing, both here on earth and extending forever in heaven. This blessed state of faith in Jesus, which leads to salvation and eternal life in heaven, God wants this for all people. Yes, in fact, more than anything else, this is what God wants for you. Second, Paul thanks God for the love of the Ephesians. The Christians in Ephesus had not only experienced an inward spiritual change when they came to trust in Jesus, but they also experienced an outward change in the way that they lived. So they grew and increased in generosity and hospitality and compassion and self-control and patience and every act of service that sets aside my own needs and wants for the sake of somebody else's good. In fact, this became so true for the Ephesians that they became well known for their love. This blessed state in which love for Jesus leads also to overflowing love for people, this also is what God wants for all who believe in his son Jesus. And yes, this is what God wants for you too. Now, as far as I can tell, just like the Ephesians, the Christians gathered here in Rhinelander also excel in these areas. You too, by God's grace, trust in Jesus as your Savior from sin. You too, by God's grace, express that faith in a life of love for others. You do have what God wants you to have, at least in some measure. So what more is there to ask? On behalf of the Ephesians, who are already so spiritually blessed, what more is there to ask for you? Maybe it's time to move on from church things, from spiritual things, to focus on a new thing, a new phase of life. You know, kind of like you pass a class or you've mastered a skill, so then you move on to something else, right? After all, you already know all this stuff, don't you? That's not how the Apostle Paul looks at it. He prays. In fact, he says he keeps on praying for this, that the Father would send the Spirit of wisdom and revelation in knowing Christ fully. In other words, there is still so much more to learn. There is still so much more room to grow, even for those who already are blessed by God's grace to possess Christian faith and love. We need the Holy Spirit to give us wisdom and to reveal Jesus to us even more clearly. In particular, Paul asks the Holy Spirit to open the eyes of the Ephesians so that they would clearly see three things. And we want to know these things well too. First, Paul asks on behalf of the Ephesians that they would know the hope to which God had called them. Paul wants the Ephesians and you to see more clearly the good things that are waiting for you who believe in Jesus Christ. In Jesus, you can be confident that death is just a sleep from which you will awaken. In Christ Jesus, you can be confident that on the day of judgment, you will be declared not guilty of your sin. You will be awarded favor and blessing from God on that day. You can be confident that you will live forever in the new heavens and the new earth. You can be confident that life will be a glorious, righteous, perfect life there, completely free of death and pain, sorrow and temptation and sin. And you can be confident that you will be united in love to the Father and the Son and the Spirit to live.

live with them there forever. What a wonderful future God has in store for us. What a wonderful hope we have. I suppose the thing about hope, though, is that you don't have it now. All these wonderful things which God has promised for you, well, they're often obscured, aren't they, by the suffering and the failure and the disappointment of this life. It looks like death has the final say. It looks like my sin is too great for God to forgive in Christ. It looks like the world will just continue on as it is forever, and that the promise of a new heavens and a new earth is like a fairy tale. So Paul prays for what God wants for you, that your eyes too would be opened to see the reality of the hope that you have. It is real, even if you don't see it now. And by God's power in Christ Jesus through the Spirit, you do see it, even if only in part. Then, second, Paul asks for the eyes of the Ephesians to be opened to the riches of the glorious inheritance that they have. Yes, the life of a Christian is marked by weakness. Our lives are plagued by conflict, by sickness, temptation, by our own sin and the sin of others against us, by doubt, persecution, pain. The world, unable to see our exalted and glorious state, thinks little of us and treats us poorly. And finally, our lives will end in death. All of this seems to challenge and bring into doubt the glorious reality of your hope in Christ. Is this really what glorious life in Christ looks like? Is this really how someone who is a more than conqueror lives? Because it looks an awful lot to me like losing. This is why we need our eyes to be opened, to see how rich our glorious inheritance is. Yes, this is glorious life in Christ Jesus. It doesn't look like it, but the Spirit opens our eyes to believe that it is so on the basis of God's promises in Jesus. We see Jesus, whose life passed through suffering and humiliation and even death on his path to glory, and we know that this great glory will also be revealed in us at his return. O Spirit of wisdom, help us always to see that hope to which you have called us, and the riches of our glorious inheritance. And then finally, Paul asks for the Ephesians' eyes to be opened so that they would know how surpassingly great God's power is for them. Now here maybe you perk up a little bit. Power. Oh, I would like some power. I could use some power in my life, maybe to fix some of those things that I prayed about during the silent prayer section at the beginning of our consideration today. And so Paul has to clarify exactly what he means by God's power, which is at work for you. And this power, he says, is the same as the working of his mighty strength, which he worked in Christ. And you know how the Father exerted his mighty strength in Christ. He raised him from the dead. He restored to him the full measure of his divine power and glory. He brought him into heaven at his ascension, and he has placed him as the head over every power and authority in the physical and the spiritual realms forever. That power is the power that is at work in you. Just as he raised Jesus from death to glorious bodily life, he will also raise you from death to glorious bodily life. Just as he brought Jesus into heaven, there to live forever in bodily resurrection life, so he will bring you also to heaven to live there in bodily resurrection life. By his great power, your heavenly Father is bringing you safely through your present troubles to himself in heaven. And Jesus' resurrection and his ascension are a guarantee of where your life is headed. This great power, which the Father

so that you would be certain of your resurrection. And for those who would believe in him, the Father worked his mighty strength in Jesus to raise him into heaven. For the church, so that you who believe in him would be certain of your place in heaven. And even now, Jesus is working that same mighty strength to bend all things in the universe, to bend all things in history, so that they continue to only ever serve the good of those who trust in him. That means that Jesus is using his resurrection power, his surpassingly great power, to give you everything that you need to believe in him and to show that faith in a life of love for others. Even as you struggle against temptation and against doubt, know that your ascended Lord Jesus is exerting his mighty strength in you and for you in all things. And just as the Father exerted his mighty strength in Jesus for the benefit not only of Jesus, but in fact for the benefit of the whole church, everyone who would believe in him, so also Jesus is exerting that same mighty strength in you, not only for your benefit, but also for the benefit of others, for the spiritual and eternal benefit of others as you serve as his witnesses, and also for the temporal and earthly good of others. In this way, then, you become the fullness of him who fills all things in every way. Another heady thought, I dare say. Jesus, as true God, does not need anything. He does not need anything from you. He does not need anything from anyone. But as he goes about accomplishing his will, which is the will of his Father, namely that people would trust in him and would live, express that faith in lives of love for other people, he chooses to include you in that work. In fact, you could even say he chooses to need you to carry out that work. From his ascended position of power, Jesus helps and blesses and saves not only for you and for your benefit, but even through you for the benefit of others. God wants you to believe in his Son unto salvation. He wants you to live a life characterized by love, and he wants you to know more and more the hope of your calling, the glory of your inheritance, and the great power which he is exercising in you and through you. He wants you to know these things. He wants you to understand them, to remember them, and to let these truths shape the way that we see ourselves and others, and especially the way that we see Jesus. And yes, those are the things that we want too. Our Father in heaven, your will be done. Amen. Now to him who is able to do immeasurably more than all we ask or imagine, to him be glory in the church and in Christ Jesus throughout all generations, forever and ever. Amen. Please stand as we sing hymn 942, Create in Me a Clean Heart.

You may be seated as we gather our thank offering to the Lord. During this time, if you haven't already, please use the guest registers on the inside aisle of the pew to record your attendance today so we have a record of who's worshiped with us. Thank you.

0: Lord Jesus, your Father raised you up to heaven itself to rule the universe. Bring all the peoples of the earth to recognize you as King, so that all nations and tongues may be joined in one unending hymn of praise to you, who rule with the Father and the Holy Spirit, one God, now and forever. Amen. Please stand to confess the Christian faith using the words of the Apostles' Creed as it's printed in your worship folder. I believe in God the Father Almighty, maker of heaven and earth. I believe in Jesus Christ, his only Son, our Lord, who was conceived by the Holy Spirit, born of the Virgin Mary, suffered under Pontius Pilate, was crucified, died, and was buried. He descended into hell. The third day he rose again from the dead. He ascended into heaven and is seated at the right hand of God the Father Almighty. From there he will come to judge the living and the dead. I believe in the Holy Spirit, the Holy Christian Church, the communion of saints, the forgiveness of sins, the resurrection of the body, and the life everlasting. Amen. Lord, hear my prayer. Listen to my cry for mercy.
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0: Ascended Lord, seated at the right hand of the Father, we rejoice in your rule. In wisdom, you govern the kingdoms of this world. Bless all those in positions of authority. Lead them to confess that all power comes from you. Continue to work all things together for the

0: good of your kingdom and guard and protect us from all harm and danger. When you ascended on high, you gave good gifts to us. We thank you for sending the apostles and evangelists to record your words and explain them in Scripture. Continue to provide pastors and teachers to guide and equip your people. 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Direct us always to you for grace that will help us in our time of need. As our high priest, continue to intercede for us with the Father when we pray in your name. Lord Jesus, as you humbled yourself even to death on the cross before you were exalted on high, lead us through all our trials in patient and humble faith until you lift us up on high where you have gone to prepare a place for us. On this festival day, we join the angels in rejoicing that you completed the work of salvation and returned to your glory. With those who gazed up toward heaven, lift up our hearts as we await your return. Come quickly and redeem our bodies as you have redeemed our souls. We praise and bless you, our victorious Savior. Almighty God, by the death of your Son, you conquered sin, and by his resurrection, you restored our innocence and gave us everlasting life. Fill our hearts with steadfast faith that we may daily serve you in your kingdom and praise and thank you always. Through Jesus Christ, our Lord.
1: Amen.
0: Our Father, who art in heaven, hallowed be thy name. Thy kingdom come, thy will be done on earth as it is in heaven. Give us this day our daily bread, and forgive us our trespasses, as we forgive those who trespass against us. And lead us not into temptation, but deliver us from evil. For thine is the kingdom, and the power, and the glory, forever and ever. Amen. The Almighty and merciful Lord, the Father, the Son, and the Holy Spirit, bless us and keep us.
1: Amen.
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0: Good morning again. Thank you for worshiping with us today at Zion. 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
5: Heartland Weather. A nice warm up today with partly cloudy skies and highs in the mid 70s. A few showers are possible late tonight, otherwise partly cloudy with lows in the low 50s. A summer like pattern begins on Memorial Day, raising highs into the low 80s with a slight chance for showers and thunderstorms. We crank up the heat Tuesday with highs in the upper 80s with another slight chance for showers and thunderstorms. Another scorcher Wednesday with highs in the mid 80s, a better chance for showers and thunderstorms, but storms still look to be locally isolated. For WeatherWatch 12, I'm meteorologist Chase Ropenak on Coyote 93.7.

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0: America was suddenly and deliberately attacked.
1: The agreement on ending the war and restoring peace in Vietnam was initialed by Congress.
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5: 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This

0: George Strait and Heartland on Honky Tonkin' with Big D and Bubba. It is our Memorial Day special, and we've got to go ahead and get this on. Toby wrote this. He was inspired by his dad after 9/11, and I know this is not pure Memorial Day, but so many people.
1: Oh, it's so America,
0: Yeah, it is so America. So many people went to battle for that flag and defend our country. So here we go. The Angry American. It's Toby on Honky.

courtesy of the Red, White, and Blue here on Honky Tonk in our Memorial Day special. 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

0: It is Alabama and Mountain Music with Big D and Bubba on Honky Tonkin'. All right, so we got a note to play this, and this is one of the best songs ever. Like, every time I hear it, I literally am brought to tears.
1: Oh, same.
0: Written in 2005, Dave Turnbull actually met the father of a fallen soldier, United States Marine Corps Corporal Patrick Nixon, who died in battle in 2003. He met his dad and was inspired to write a song from the perspective of a soldier killed in battle, buried at Arlington. Love this song. And please turn it up in honor of those who have paid the ultimate price. It's the Memorial Day special of Honky Tonkin'.
2: I never thought that this is where I'd settle down. Thought I'd die an old man back in my hometown. They gave me this plot of land, me and some other men, for a job well done.

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2: Hang on, more Honky Tonkin' with Big D and Bubba in a moment. Yeah.
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17: Heartland Weather. A nice warm up today with partly cloudy skies and highs in the mid 70s. A few showers are possible late tonight, otherwise partly cloudy with lows in the low 50s. A summer like pattern begins on Memorial Day, raising highs into the low 80s with a slight chance for showers and thunderstorms. We crank up the heat Tuesday with highs in the upper 80s.

with another slight chance for showers and thunderstorms. Another scorcher Wednesday with highs in the mid-80s. A better chance for showers and thunderstorms, but storms still look to be locally isolated. For WeatherWatch 12, I'm meteorologist Chase Ropenak on Coyote 93.7.

Alan Jackson. She got the rhythm, I got the blues. It's Honky Tonkin' with Big D and Bubba, and it's our Memorial Day special, and we're going to be saluting those who lost their lives and paid the ultimate price for America's freedom all show long. I've got

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1: Yeah, we talked to Eddie Montgomery, and he was talking about his brother, John Michael Montgomery. So what do you think the biggest song he's ever done? He goes, oh, it's got to be Letters from Home. And I was like, oh, absolutely. And what a fitting song on a Memorial Day special of Honky Tonkin' with Big D and Bubba.

0: That is Tracy Lawrence and Alibis on Honky Tonkin' with Big D and Bubba. So you know we play the best songs from the 80s, 90s, and early 2000s. But in 2024, Jamie Johnson released this song.
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0: 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That is Jamie Johnson, J-A-M-E-Y, if you're Googling. 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

0: Patty Loveless on Honky Tonkin'. 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
1: Carrie Underwood, back in 2008, had a song. It's called Just a Dream. And boy, it had such a great reaction. It went number one, and kind of a twist in the lyrics. You think it's going one way, and it goes a completely different one. Hope you enjoy it. It's Carrie Underwood on Honky Tonkin'.

0: Vince Gill, take your memory with you. It's Memorial Day Honky Tonkin' special, and we're Big D and Bubba. You want to talk a crazy fact? This song was never an official single off of the album Some Gave All. It just grew into this life of its own and became one of Billy's biggest tunes.
1: Some Gave All, and a Memorial Day special with Honky Tonkin'.

0: weekend. What a weekend. Man. What a weekend. It is the Memorial Day special as we look back and salute and honor America's fallen heroes.
1: And also the unofficial start to summer. And here comes

0: Dwight Yoakam in Fast as You. It's Honky Tonkin' with Big D and Bubba, and this is our Memorial Day special.
1: Our friend Lee Bryce, you hear him singing the beginning of our of the show, the little jingle.
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1: Yeah, man. He did this song as, I think, one of his greatest songs ever. It was written because of Paul Monty. His son, a Medal of Honor recipient, Jared, was killed in Afghanistan while trying to save a fellow soldier. And he said in an interview that he drives his son's truck to feel close to his son. And that's how we get this. I drive your truck.
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Remembering those who paid the ultimate price for America's freedom. This is the Memorial Day Special on Honky Tonkin'.

0: I was wondering if I could hear The 8th of November by Big and Rich.
1: Man, I think that would be fantastic for Memorial Day.
0: Yeah, that's a great song.
1: All right. Hey, thank you, man. Appreciate the phone call.
0: All right. Thank you.
1: All right. Bye-bye.
0: Bye-bye.
1: This song is based upon a true story inspired by a chance meeting at a bar. It's Big and Rich on Honky Tonk.

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14: Heartland Weather. A nice warm-up today with partly cloudy skies and highs in the mid-70s. A few showers are possible late tonight, otherwise partly cloudy with lows in the low 50s. A summer-like pattern begins on Memorial Day, raising highs into the low 80s with a slight chance for showers and thunderstorms. We crank up the heat Tuesday with highs in the upper 80s with another slight chance for showers and thunderstorms. Another scorcher Wednesday with highs in the mid-80s, a better chance for showers and thunderstorms, but storms still look to be locally isolated. For WeatherWatch 12, I'm meteorologist Chase Ropenak on Coyote 93.7.

0: Tim McGraw, I like it, I love it, I want some more of it. It's the Memorial Day special of Honky Tonkin', and we're Big D and Bubba. Gonna take you back to 2004. Shelley Wright wrote this song because literally she was in traffic and some dude in a minivan got all mad at her because she had a Marine Corps sticker on the bumper of her SUV.
1: Oh, wow.
0: And it's a totally fitting song today as we're doing the Memorial Day special.

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A lot of people have not. It is a Memorial Day song about the Vietnam Wall from one of the greatest country singers of all time.

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1: Wow.
0: So we'll come back and share that with you next after David Lee Murphy on Honky Tonkin'.

0: David Lee Murphy and Party Crowd on the Memorial Day special of Honky Tonkin'. We're going to play a song that is little known, but it is from a Marine Corps veteran who loved, loved, loved those he served with and wanted to keep their memories alive. It's George Jones.
1: Oh, wow.
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1: 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That's a good one. Perfect for Memorial Day weekend.
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5: Heartland weather. A nice warm-up today with partly cloudy skies and highs in the mid-70s. A few showers are possible late tonight, otherwise partly cloudy with lows in the low 50s. A summer-like pattern begins on Memorial Day, raising highs into the low 80s with a slight chance for showers and thunderstorms. We crank up the heat Tuesday with highs in the upper 80s with another slight chance for showers and thunderstorms. Another scorcher Wednesday with highs in the mid-80s, a better chance for showers and thunderstorms, but storms still look to be locally isolated. For WeatherWatch 12, I'm meteorologist Chase Ropenak on Coyote 93.7.

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Your favorite songs from the 80s, 90s, and early 2000s. This is Honky Tonkin' with Big D.

There are a bunch of different versions of this song, and a bunch actually recorded by Lee Greenwood, but this is the original one. We're going to take you back. All the memories, everything's going to be right there as you hear it. It's the Memorial Day weekend special of Honky Tonkin' with Big D and Bubba.

0: Love and News Fun, Easton Corbin. It's Honky Tonkin', our Memorial Day special, and we are Big D and Bubba. Believe it or not, this song was actually written on 9/11/2001 by Alan Jackson, but he was kind of squeamish about putting it out there because he was like, I don't want to capitalize on a tragedy.
1: Oh, it's a good one, though. It's Alan Jackson on Honky Tonkin'.

0: When Alan played that for the executives after he recorded it,
1: yeah,
0: they just sat there for about a minute.
1: Oh, I silent. Can you imagine?
0: And they're like, yeah.
1: Yeah.
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1: December 7th, 1941.
2: My name was made this morning on the coast of France by troops of the Allied Expedition.
3: The forces of Germany have surrendered to the United
4: States. Japan has today surrendered.
5: We're up high in the mountains of Korea.
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8: I have today ordered to Vietnam the air mobile division.
9: 2 hours ago.
8: Which will raise our fighting
9: Ding
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9: Ding Ding Phu is fighting.
10: The agreement on ending the war and restoring peace in Vietnam.
11: Allied Air Forces began an attack on military targets in Iraq and
12: American
11: Kuwait.
12: Ground war in Afghanistan
13: Baghdad
12: is
13: in the process of being liberated.
14: Military families that mourn can know this. Our nation will not forget their loved ones and the sacrifice they made to protect us all.
15: President Lincoln reminded us that through their deeds, the dead had spoken more eloquently for themselves than any of the living ever could, and that we're living could only honor them by rededicating ourselves to the cause for which they so willingly gave a last full measure of devotion.
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17: Some Aaron Tippin. It is a very special Memorial Day episode of Honky Tonk.

0: Aaron Tippin on the Memorial Day special of Honky Talkin' with Big D and Bubba. And you can't have a Memorial Day special, you know, celebrating those that we lost without this classic from David Ball. It's Riding with Private Malone.
1: I was just

0: Lucky on Honky Tonk, and it's our Memorial Day special, and we are Big D and Bubba.
1: And I can't think of a country artist more patriotic than Toby Keith was. He said he wrote this song for all the times that I got to meet the troops on these USO tours. It's Toby Keith, an American soldier on Honky Tonkin'.

0: One of my favorite videos of that era, too. Filmed at Edwards Air Force Base in the big hangar.
1: That's right, man.
0: Just like, love America.
1: We've been there, done that.
0: Yes, it's a Memorial Day special, and we are Big D and Bubba coming right back.
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4: Heartland Weather. A nice warm up today with partly cloudy skies and highs in the mid 70s. A few showers are possible late tonight, otherwise partly cloudy with lows in the low 50s. A summer-like pattern begins on Memorial Day, raising highs into the low 80s with a slight chance for showers and thunderstorms. We crank up the heat Tuesday with highs in the upper 80s with another slight chance for showers and thunderstorms. Another scorcher Wednesday with highs in the mid 80s, a better chance for showers and thunderstorms, but storms still look to be locally isolated. For WeatherWatch 12, I'm meteorologist Chase Ropenak on Coyote 93.7.

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It's the Memorial Day special of Honky Tonkin', and we are Big D and Bubba. 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Here's Garth.

0: But it's Justin Moore. If heaven wasn't so far away, on Honky Tonkin', the Memorial Day special.
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15: Heartland weather. A nice warm-up today with partly cloudy skies and highs in the mid-70s. A few showers are possible late tonight, otherwise partly cloudy with lows in the low 50s. A summer-like pattern begins on Memorial Day, raising highs into the low 80s with a slight chance for showers and thunderstorms. We crank up the heat Tuesday with highs in the upper 80s with another slight chance for showers and thunderstorms. Another scorcher Wednesday with highs in the mid-80s, a better chance for showers and thunderstorms, but storms still look to be locally isolated. For WeatherWatch 12, I'm meteorologist Chase Ropenak on Coyote 93.7.

0: Don't happen twice. It's Kenny Chesney on the Memorial Day special of Honky Tonkin' with Big D and Bubba.
1: This is a great one, man. It's not necessarily a Memorial Day song, but it is all about America and a guy who's super patriotic. He's done a ton of USO tours and whatnot. It is Daryl Worley. And have you forgotten? This is Honky Tonkin'.

It's Honky Tonkin' with Big D and Bubba, and we're going to take you back to 2020. This is Craig Morgan singing about the things that are so important to him and to all of us Americans. He's even got a book to go along with this song. It's called God, Family, and Country.

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17: Heartland weather. Increasing clouds tonight with scattered showers arriving into the early morning hours. Winds will be light from the south with lows in the low 50s. A few showers and thunderstorms are possible early on tomorrow, then decreasing clouds leading to plenty of sunshine in the afternoon with highs near 80 for your Memorial Day. Winds will be gusting near 25 miles per hour from the southwest. We crank up the heat Tuesday with highs reaching the upper 80s. Dew points look to reach the mid to upper 60s. There's a slight chance for a few thunderstorms to use up this moisture during the afternoon hours. For Weather Watch 12, I'm meteorologist Chase Ropenack on Coyote 93.7.

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0: Well, a new report from Niche reveals the best places in the country to buy a house. They analyze home values and housing costs of U.S. cities, as well as taxes, crime, and quality of local schools. McCord, Oklahoma comes in number one. St. John's, Arizona at 7. Larkin Charter Township in Michigan, number 2. Pennsylvania, Kentucky, West Virginia, Alabama. Also in there is great places to buy a home. Most of these are smaller cities.
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7: Increasing clouds tonight with scattered showers arriving into the early morning hours. Winds will be light from the south with lows in the low 50s. A few showers and thunderstorms are possible early on tomorrow, then decreasing clouds leading to plenty of sunshine in the afternoon with highs near 80 for your Memorial Day. Winds will be gusting near 25 miles per hour from the southwest. We crank up the heat Tuesday with highs reaching the upper 80s. Dew points look to reach the mid to upper 60s. There's a slight chance for a few thunderstorms to use up this moisture during the afternoon hours. For Weather Watch 12, I'm meteorologist Chase Ropenack on Coyote 93.7.
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8: Heartland weather. Increasing clouds tonight with scattered showers arriving into the early morning hours. Winds will be light from the south with lows in the low 50s. A few showers and thunderstorms are possible early on tomorrow, then decreasing clouds leading to plenty of sunshine in the afternoon with highs near 80 for your Memorial Day. Winds will be gusting near 25 miles per hour from the southwest. We crank up the heat Tuesday with highs reaching the upper 80s. Dew points look to reach the mid to upper 60s. There's a slight chance for a few thunderstorms to use up this moisture during the afternoon hours. For Weather Watch 12, I'm meteorologist Chase Ropenack on Coyote 93.7.

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1: It's Josh Ross and Hate How You Look. It's Chris Randolph. Yeah, the better you look, the more insecure I get. Coming up, your ACM Duo of the Year, Brooks and Dunn, in place of Trish Yearwood. Kenny Chesney, who's getting ready to start his residency in Vegas on June 19th, also coming up.
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8: Heartland weather. Increasing clouds tonight with scattered showers arriving into the early morning hours. Winds will be light from the south with lows in the low 50s. A few showers and thunderstorms are possible early on tomorrow, then decreasing clouds leading to plenty of sunshine in the afternoon with highs near 80 for your Memorial Day. Winds will be gusting near 25 miles per hour from the southwest. We crank up the heat Tuesday with highs reaching the upper 80s. Dew points look to reach the mid to upper 60s. There's a slight chance for a few thunderstorms to use up this moisture during the afternoon hours. For Weather Watch 12, I'm meteorologist Chase Ropenack on Coyote 93.7.
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0: It's Luke Combs, and days like these, it's Chris Randolph. Did you hear what he did? Yeah, while he was doing a show, while he was in town to do a show at Lambeau Field, he swung by a little lemonade stand, and a little boy there was trying to raise money, and he tipped the little guy. He said, "How much you need?" The little guy says, "I'm trying to raise $120. He gave him $120 right there, and I said, your lemonade stand is done. You're done for the day. Go play. But Joe Diffie coming up next. I love stories like that.
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4: Heartland weather. Increasing clouds tonight with scattered showers arriving into the early morning hours. Winds will be light from the south with lows in the low 50s. A few showers and thunderstorms are possible early on tomorrow, then decreasing clouds leading to plenty of sunshine in the afternoon with highs near 80 for your Memorial Day. Winds will be gusting near 25 miles per hour from the southwest. We crank up the heat Tuesday with highs reaching the upper 80s. Dew points look to reach the mid to upper 60s. There's a slight chance for a few thunderstorms to use up this moisture during the afternoon hours. For Weather Watch 12, I'm meteorologist Chase Ropenak on Coyote 93.7.

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0: It's Chris Randolph. New research has found that sleeping too much or too little is associated with faster biological aging, but it has identified that the exact amount of sleep that's associated with slower biological aging is 6.4 to 7.8 hours a night. 6.4 to 7.8. Looks like I'm going to look old because I get 6.3.
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5: Increasing clouds tonight with scattered showers arriving into the early morning hours. Winds will be light from the south with lows in the low 50s. A few showers and thunderstorms are possible early on tomorrow, then decreasing clouds leading to plenty of sunshine in the afternoon with highs near 80 for your Memorial Day. Winds will be gusting near 25 miles per hour from the southwest. We crank up the heat Tuesday with highs reaching the upper 80s. Dew points look to reach the mid to upper 60s. There's a slight chance for a few thunderstorms to use up this moisture during the afternoon hours. For Weather Watch 12, I'm meteorologist Chase Ropenack on Coyote 93.7.
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0: That's Chris Randolph, and the dad bod era may be over, as new research shows women are more interested in men now with leaner athletic builds. But the standard isn't the same for women's bodies, as guys tend to prefer soft, curvy female bodies over ultra-thin ones, according to this study. When 2,000 adults were shown side-by-side body fat comparison images and asked to choose the ones they found the hottest, male bodies with 15% body fat and females with 30% body fat were considered perfect.
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4: Increasing clouds tonight with scattered showers arriving into the early morning hours. Winds will be light from the south with lows in the low 50s. A few showers and thunderstorms are possible early on tomorrow, then decreasing clouds leading to plenty of sunshine in the afternoon with highs near 80 for your Memorial Day. Winds will be gusting near 25 miles per hour from the southwest. We crank up the heat Tuesday with highs reaching the upper 80s. Dew points look to reach the mid to upper 60s. There's a slight chance for a few thunderstorms to use up this moisture during the afternoon hours. For Weather Watch 12, I'm meteorologist Chase Ropenack on Coyote 93.7.

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0: 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Morgan Wallen, Carrie Underwood, Blake Shelton. 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

0: Luke Bryan, he has a brand new album coming out in September called Signs. And this is Chris Randolph. Luke Combs yesterday saw a lemonade stand sign, went over, and the little guy that was running it needed $120. That was what he was trying to raise for whatever reason. And Luke Combs handed him $120. He said, all right, you're done for the day. Go play. Isn't that great? He's coming up next with Forever After All.
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2: Increasing clouds tonight with scattered showers arriving into the early morning hours. Winds will be light from the south with lows in the low 50s. A few showers and thunderstorms are possible early on tomorrow, then decreasing clouds leading to plenty of sunshine in the afternoon with highs near 80 for your Memorial Day. Winds will be gusting near 25 miles per hour from the southwest. We crank up the heat Tuesday with highs reaching the upper 80s. Dew points look to reach the mid to upper 60s. There's a slight chance for a few thunderstorms to use up this moisture during the afternoon hours. For Weather Watch 12, I'm meteorologist Chase Ropenak on Coyote 93.7.

0: That's Riley Green and Change My Mind. It's Chris Randolph here. Riley was asked, of course, you know, Riley's one of the most eligible bachelors in country music, and they asked why he came to the ACM Awards alone. He didn't bring a date with him because he said I was going to be in the same building as Shania Twain. But, of course, you know, he was joking because Shania is a married woman, and she's coming up next.
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8: Heartland weather. Increasing clouds tonight with scattered showers arriving into the early morning hours. Winds will be light from the south with lows in the low 50s. A few showers and thunderstorms are possible early on tomorrow, then decreasing clouds leading to plenty of sunshine in the afternoon with highs near 80 for your Memorial Day. Winds will be gusting near 25 miles per hour from the southwest. We crank up the heat Tuesday with highs reaching the upper 80s. Dew points up to reach the mid to upper 60s. There's a slight chance for a few thunderstorms to use up this moisture during the afternoon hours. For Weather Watch 12, I'm meteorologist Chase Ropenack on Coyote 93.7.

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4: Heartland weather. Increasing clouds tonight with scattered showers arriving into the early morning hours. Winds will be light from the south with lows in the low 50s. A few showers and thunderstorms are possible early on tomorrow, then decreasing clouds leading to plenty of sunshine in the afternoon with highs near 80 for your Memorial Day. Winds will be gusting near 25 miles per hour from the southwest. We crank up the heat Tuesday with highs reaching the upper 80s. Dew points look to reach the mid to upper 60s. There's a slight chance for a few thunderstorms to use up this moisture during the afternoon hours. For Weather Watch 12, I'm meteorologist Chase Ropenack on Coyote 93.7.

0: That's Chris Randolph. Here's a story right up all of our alley. A turf influencer known as Lawn Queen mowed a football field-sized area in under 15 minutes on Saturday at Louisville's Waterfront Park in Louisville, Kentucky, setting a new Guinness World Record. Her name is Haley Ryman, and she drove a riding lawnmower, ran around in circles, and mowed a complete turf mud Great Lawn in 14 minutes and 51 seconds, 9 seconds inside the records window.
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7: Heartland weather. Increasing clouds tonight with scattered showers arriving into the early morning hours. Winds will be light from the south with lows in the low 50s. A few showers and thunderstorms are possible early on tomorrow, then decreasing clouds leading to plenty of sunshine in the afternoon with highs near 80 for your Memorial Day. Winds will be gusting near 25 miles per hour from the southwest. We crank up the heat Tuesday with highs reaching the upper 80s. Dew points look to reach the mid to upper 60s. There's a slight chance for a few thunderstorms to use up this moisture during the afternoon hours. For Weather Watch 12, I'm meteorologist Chase Ropenack on Coyote 93.7.

0: music mixing board of deals and you're the producer. Go with some chill folk music with a JBC in the $4 Biggie Bite snack. 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

0: 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I always have to look over and tell my wife to put the laptop down as she's filling that Amazon cart up.
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2: Weather. Increasing clouds tonight with scattered showers arriving into the early morning hours. Winds will be light from the south with lows in the low 50s. A few showers and thunderstorms are possible early on tomorrow, then decreasing clouds leading to plenty of sunshine in the afternoon with highs near 80 for your Memorial Day. Winds will be gusting near 25 miles per hour from the southwest. We crank up the heat Tuesday with highs reaching the upper 80s. Dew points look to reach the mid to upper 60s. There's a slight chance for a few thunderstorms to use up this moisture during the afternoon hours. For Weather Watch 12, I'm meteorologist Chase Ropenak on Coyote 93.7.

0: Like glue. That's Chris Randolph. LinkedIn has ranked the top companies in the country for career growth in 2026. They analyzed data from their platform for companies with at least 100 full-time employees, looking at metrics including the number of employees, acquiring new skills, and the speed of internal promotions. JP Morgan Chase tops the list. 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I'm not sure, though, if I believe this data, because last year they said a really good place for career growth was Spirit Airlines.
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